0: before you go, there's something I want you to have.
1: Oh, it's beautiful. But wait a minute, isn't this...
0: Yeah, yes it is.
1: But I thought the old lady dropped it into the ocean in the air.
0: Well, baby, I went down and got it for you.

Radio 100. This thing right here is letting all the ladies know what guys talk about. You know, the finer things in life.

De bedste sange til din weekend. Radio 100. Look. If you had one shot, one opportunity to seize everything you ever wanted, one moment that you captured.